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shall invoke thy name. When corruption and evil shall give way to purity and goodness, when superstition shall no longer enslave the mind, nor fetishism blind the eye,

Let us call to mind those who have finished their earthly course and have been gathered to the eternal home. Though banished from bodily sight, they have now ceased to be, and it is well with them. They abide in the shadow of the Most High. Let those who mourn for them be comforted. Let them submit their aching hearts to God, for He is just and wise and merciful in all His doings. Though no man can comprehend His ways.

why our love brings us sorrow as well as happiness. Wait patiently, all ye that mourn, and be ye of good courage, for surely your longing souls shall be satisfied.